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0: Alan Langley with Choosing Texas on 96.3 KH Country, El Paso's number one for new country. I'm Amber Banda with iHeart. 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
1: 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Today is National Tourism Day. For years, Americans used to travel to other countries like Italy and Greece to see ruins. Now they just go to their old mall. Singer Bonnie Tyler was hospitalized for a medical emergency, but she's going to be fine. Luckily, it was only a partial eclipse of the heart. Sting says his kids have to support themselves and not depend on him for the rest of their lives. He gave that same speech to the other guys in the Police back in 84. And a single dose of magic mushrooms may alter brain pathways responsible for emotional regulation. It can also cause Super Mario to get really giant. This is Not Headline News with Amber Banda on 96.3 KHEY Country.
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1: Thanks for hanging out, and we appreciate y'all letting us be a part of your Thursday. If you're on Instagram, hit us. It's at Wayne DNT. 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
1: Love getting to know y'all a little bit better. At the end of the day, y'all are the star of the show. We're just hitting buttons here. Instagram, Wayne, D, and Tate. We called the Kickstart call, though.
2: All right, so let's go to the first call. Who do we have?
3: Hi, this is Stacy.
1: Stacy, what is up? How the heck are you?
3: I'm pretty good, but I've been seeing this new guy, and I did like a full FBI investigation.
1: Oh, Lord.
2: As you should. Yeah.
3: Thank you. And so my question is, why does he follow like 742 girls, and like six of them are named Kayla?
2: Oh.
3: And I'm not saying like it's not necessarily bad or like a red flag, but I did check to see if any of them look like me. Like, am I being dramatic? Am I the weird one? I'm not sure.
1: Tay, I'm quick to reply. You go first here.
2: I don't think you're weird at all for doing that. Okay. I mean, yeah, I would feel some type of way if I noticed that he was following a crap ton of girls. I'd be like, what the heck? Who is this guy?
3: Does he follow every girl that he sees? I don't even know that many people.
2: Yeah. Are they like models or are they like everyday?
3: It's a good mix. It's hard to tell these days. I don't know. You get the right angle and filter. Everybody's a model.
1: But let me say this. If you are following, I'll say I can only speak for men, right?
3: Okay.
1: I don't follow like models or anything like that, because what's the point of following them? Because you're literally, you follow somebody like that. They're not actors. They're not actresses. They're not singers. You're following that to look at them. And if you need somebody to look at, that's not your person, I think that creates an issue.
2: Ooh, go off, yeah.
1: And if there's a guy right now that's like, whatever, bro, you're the problem. You're the problem, Chad.
2: Girl, I would say he's a red flag. I'm just going to throw it out there.
3: All right. I like that he's the red flag and not me for looking.
1: No, listen, it's 2026. I don't trust nobody, so. Hey,
3: how do you feel?

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1: And we appreciate y'all hanging with us. Listen, big old world premiere coming your way tomorrow. You want in on a new song before anybody else hears it? Let's just say our friend Kenny Chesney got a big surprise. You'll get it all day Friday right here. Oh, no.

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1: Got to dive in. Got some massive stories coming up today. What up?
2: Luke Combs keeps smashing records. This is crazy.
1: Shocker. By the way, you met him first as an iHeart Country on the Verge artist. So I'm not saying we get some credit, but like, that's our guy right there. iHeart Country Roundup on the way in under 15.

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1: It's 20 Cigarettes. Morgan Wallen checking in. Part of the Thursday night playlist you're getting here with iHeart Country. Zach Top got a new one. 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
1: And she does such a great job diving into these group therapy stories. Tay, you got another one for this this lovely Thursday, huh?
2: Yes, and we've got Jason for group therapy. Are you still there?
3: How's it going?
1: It's going good, man. Tay said you got some drama, and Tay, you said this is Mother's Day related, right?
2: Yes.
1: All right, brother. Well, something tells me you may have been a jerk. What's the story?
3: Because I want to go spend Mother's Day. You know, I want to celebrate my mom and not my wife. I think that, you know, my mom's getting up in age, and I feel like I owe it to her to celebrate Mother's Day with her. You know, it's like an hour drive. I'm going to have to, you know, leave town and go see her. But I think my wife is going to be pretty upset about this because she's like, oh, this is my big day. And, yeah, I don't know. I just feel like I have to prioritize mom over my wife.
1: Okay.
3: I feel bad about it, but I want to know what the audience thinks. Is it wrong to put mom ahead of the wife?
1: So you're listening. We appreciate you. I mean, it's your mom. You celebrate your Mother's Day, right? Mm-hmm. I think if your kids are young, you have to help them, like, set it up. But I don't think, like, right? Am I wrong?
2: Yeah, I think you should always find a way to, like, celebrate both on the same day.
1: Yeah, your mom still got to feel special because she still had to deal with you.
2: Yeah.
1: Group therapy is here. It's 1-877-367-4432.
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1: Al Dean there. It's Wayne D. She is Tay. And we want to thank you for hanging with us. Hit us on Instagram at Wayne D and Tay. Some group therapy coming up in a few. First, I want to play a brand new song from Dan and Shay. It's so good. The song is called Say So.

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1: All right. Mother's Day is coming up. Obviously, we're talking about that a lot tonight. But Tay found a stat that is kind of interesting.
2: Yeah. So for Mother's Day coming up, right? Brunches are nice. Gifts are nice. Flowers, whatever. No, but this is actually what moms want.
1: Okay. We're going to find out what that is next hour. Hang out with us.

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1: Ella Langley, the song is called Be Her. We love us some Ella around here. Ella Langley is leading the way with ACM nominations. That big show coming soon. Can't wait. Alexandra Kay now. It's called Straight for the Heart. 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
1: 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You want in on a new song before anybody else hears it? Let's just say our friend Kenny Chesney got a big surprise. You'll get it all day Friday.

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Now, I know it's Friday, and that's already really good news, but how about a good news story to go on top of that? Hang on for two songs, and I'll share some with you. 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

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Topic we're going to discuss next hour. I want to hear from you on this. What's your favorite car or truck? You know, pie in the sky, you win the lottery, what you getting? 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
1: Hey, Granger Smith, this is Chris from Boston, but I'm listening to you all the way in Rome, Italy. I've never listened to The Late Show, but I'm loving it.
0: Wow, all the way across the pond. 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
1: 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Ann is about to join us with another round of Nashville news. And what do you got coming up?
2: 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Granger, did you see this? I got the story coming up in your Nashville news next.

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6: Welcome to Finally Friday. It's After Midnight. Granger Smith here. Your host, hour number two, begins right now. When I always say hour number two, whatever the reason you're listening right now, up early, up late, I'm glad you're with me. I got this question. Say you win the lottery. Money doesn't matter. What are you getting? Favorite car or truck? 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What you got? 866-607-8383. Earl Dibbles Jr. He's also coming in here with a dumb criminal story. The country boy himself. All this here with a bunch of good country music at hour number two. Let's go.

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1: Hi, Granger. It's Sue Kelson from Silvis, Illinois. Just thought I'd let you know. Got my ears on listening to you. Have a great day, hon.
0: Wow, Sue. Thank you so much.

El Paso Station for New Country, 96.3 K Hay Country. Police up in Canada chased down a drunk guy, but when they came back, their squad car was gone. Yeah, and someone stole their ride. Earl Dibbles Jr. is going to share this dumb criminal story with us next.

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Back in 2010, Betty White became the oldest person to ever host Saturday Night Live, and she crushed it. I'll share more in history, plus some other things that went down on this day, coming up in just two country songs.

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1: This is Joe in Cleveland, Tennessee. 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You do a good job. Thank you.
0: Hey, Joe. Thank you so much for that encouragement. 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

0: 96.3 K Hay Country, El Paso's station for new country. We've got someone who stays connected to Nashville just for you. Her name is Ann Hudson. Ann, what do you got coming up in Nashville news?
1: Dang, Zach Bryan is making headlines again for the wrong reasons. Being rude to a fan. I got that story coming up in your Nashville news next. So-

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1: Ranger, it's so nice to have your show to listen to as I work every night delivering papers from Greenwood, South Carolina. I just love y'all's show. 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I've learned so much from listening to you. Thank you, and we appreciate you.
0: Wow, that is so encouraging. Sometimes I do this show, and it's hard to know if anybody's listening at all. You know, it's like,

96.3 K Hay Country, El Paso's station for new country. Imagine getting busted for driving drunk again, and this time going the wrong way down a one-way street with no license, no required breathalyzer, and a BAC over three times the legal limit. One guy in Nebraska managed to check all of those boxes. Earl Bibbles Jr. is coming in to share this dumb criminal's

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Now, I know it's Friday, and that's already really good news, but how about a good news story to go on top of that? 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

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Man, we got some great stories from you guys last hour, and I want to hear from you. 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
1: Yes, Granger, this is Kim. I'm on my way to work. I see you every morning.
0: 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I appreciate you so much.

0: 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Ann is about to join us with another round of Nashville news. Ann, what do you got coming up?
1: Oh my gosh, I'm loving this Kacey Musgraves and Miranda Lambert energy. Granger, did you see this? I got the story coming up in your Nashville news next.

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Hey, thanks for sharing your Friday, or at least part of it, here with me on After Midnight, y'all. 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I'm Granger Smith, coming to y'all from the Yee Yee Farm in Central Texas. 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
0: We're going to play easy trivia in just a matter of minutes. The category is the answer starts with F. What's a baby deer called, Amy?
3: Oh, a little fawn.
0: Correct. Lunchbox, what band is known for the song Pumped Up Kicks?
6: Oh, that's, and it starts with F?
0: Mm-hmm.
6: Pumped Up Kicks, that's, it's not the Foo Fighters, guys. That is, Foster the People.
0: Correct.
7: Wow, good job, dude.
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0: That's correct.
3: Oh, my gosh.
0: Look at you guys. 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

Tony, it's going to be a great Friday. 96.3 K Hey Country. Good morning. It's a world premiere. K Hey Country, I Heart Country, world premiere Friday. Chesney, Kenny Chesney, back with a brand new song. And I'm going to play it for you in 3 minutes after Lee Bryce and K Hey Country. Get ready for it.

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Did you miss the 9K payday keyword this hour? Still time. Open up khay.com. That window that pops up asking for the keyword. The keyword this hour is deposit. Enter the keyword deposit. You might win $1,000 this hour with K Hay Country. New truck.

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Hey, we're making your Friday morning a lot better, aren't we? Our Bob Pickett, 96.3 K Hey Country with Corey Kent and Cole Wetzel. Cole's got a new album coming out next month. This is Rocky Mountain Low.

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1: 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This is the song that everybody's talking about. Future number one hit, yeah. Ella Langley, Morgan Wallen, and I Can't Love You Anymore. 96.3 K Hey Country, El Paso's number one.

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96.3 K. Hey, Country and Thicket. Cole Wetzel is going to be up at Albuquerque, of course. Boots in the Park, which is coming up next weekend. 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I mean, Post Malone, Jelly Roll, who didn't make it here, is not going to make it here next week. But you go up and see him at Albuquerque. Boots in the Park. 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

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Hey, country, I'm Bob Pickett. 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It could be $1,000. Enter the keyword BILLS, B-I-L-L-S. That's BILLS. Good luck.

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0: Wrap it up, 96 minutes commercial free, 96.3 K. Hey Country, I'm Bob Pickett. I'm kind of multitasking right now. I'm working on the playlist for Sunday night. 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Because we go back in the past with K. Hey Country Classics. 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

Cody Johnson, the fall. Country Cafe, brought to you by Cowtown Boots, 96.3 KA Country Bob. It is a KA Country, IR Country world premiere Friday. Have you heard a new song from Kenny Chesney? Would you like to? We'll play it next.

0: Lunchtime, Country Cafe time. 96.3 KA Country. 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
3: 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There is a lot of new music out today. Amy, what's up?
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I'm Bob Pickett. Enjoying the Country Cafe. 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

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Van Perry's going to be up in Albuquerque next weekend. Boots in the Park, Jelly Roll, Post Malone, Clay Walker, and more. 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

0: Aldean's Don't Tell on Me. I'm Bob Pickett, 96.3 K. Hey Country, Country Cafe. And I'm telling you, you got to go to Countdown Boots. 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

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I'm Bob Pickett. 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

0: MacArthur, Hardy, Eric Church, Morgan Wallen, and Tim McGraw. Great song, right? I'm Bob. Pick a 96.3 KA Country. Hope you're enjoying your Friday. And something, would you love to win some stuff? Well, of course. We'll head over to the contest page and sign up to win. 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
3: 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It's Friday. There is a lot of new music out today. Amy, what's up?
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0: got a song you liked here Sunday night? During the course of every Sunday night, we go back in the past with Kay Hay Country Classic. Starts at 8 o'clock Sunday night. And there's something you'd love to hear on the playlist? 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

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Guess who's back with a brand new song? Kenny Chesney. You want to hear it? It's called Carry On. I'll play it for you after you listen to Dierks Bentley in K-Hey Country.

There you have it. Brand new song from Kenny Chesney, Carry On, the KA Country, I Heart Country world premiere. And we'll play it again for you later. Amber's got it scheduled a few times today for you. Amen. 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

0: Miranda Lambert, the house that built me. I'm Bob Pickett, 96.3 K Hey Country, El Paso's number one for new country. Enjoying your Friday? 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

Can't wait for his new album coming out next month. Cody Johnson, The Fall, 96.3 KHA Country, and Mr. Jason Aldean. The man that never smiles, he just smirks.

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0: 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I'm Amber Banda with iHeart, and I'm always blindsided when it comes to certain milestones that I'm not realizing until I'm in it or afterward that my daughter is going through. So this morning, my daughter, I kept asking her, is there anything happening at school today? Because I knew there was a Mother's Day dance, but she didn't bring it up. She brought up some other things. So, all right. So I show up. I'm in the gym where they have the dance, and I see her come in, and she's looking around. She's thinking I'm not there because she didn't tell me. She sees me. We dance. It was a 30-minute dance, so they did like different line dances, but like 1 to 2 minutes of each. It actually went by pretty fast. It was actually really fun. I love line dancing. You know this. And then the end song hits, and it's Mama by Boys to Men. And I'm, you know, she sits down because she doesn't like slow songs. And then she sees me. She realizes I want to dance with my mom. So we start dancing. And I realize that this is the last mother-daughter dance of elementary school that we're going to do. And it kind of hit me on. Then to top it off, my husband had her leave me a voice message on the iHeart app.
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4: 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It's Friday. There is a lot of new music out today. Amy, what's up?
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0: 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So while I was listening to the talkback messages, I saw this one from my husband. I haven't heard it yet. Let's hear it.
1: 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Happy Mother's Day, my love. To my mother who put up for me, my dad, and my mother-in-law. Take care.

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If you want to see Post Malone and Jelly Roll, no, I know they canceled here, but they're going to be in Albuquerque just down the street, May 15th and 16th, and you could win tickets for both days, general admission. Post Malone and Jelly Roll are the headliners. Karin Leon, Jesse Murph, Ko Wetzel, Cody Jinx, Tyler Hubbard, Mitchell Tenpenny, Megan Patrick, William Beckman's going to be there. 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

0: Tucker Wetmore with Brunette on 96.3 KHA Country, El Paso's number one for new country. I'm Amber Banda with iHeart, and I am a part of the El Paso Motorcycle Coalition. I started riding a motorcycle about 6 years ago when I joined Guardians of the Children's Sun City. It's a nonprofit motorcycle organization. We help advocate for kids. And every time I go to bike night, I never really post. So I decided to make a post last month. It got so many views compared to my other ones. And I was like, why? And so I made another one again. It got a lot of views. And I think I didn't realize how alive and busy and large the motorcycle groups are here. The culture of the El Paso Motorcycle Coalition. There was a lot of V-class there, which is like the old school motorcycle. So it's really fun. And you don't need a motorcycle to go and enjoy. They have a bunch of vendors. They have a lot of great food. They have live music. They had a sexy legs contest last night. Told my husband to do it, but it was only for the ladies. And it was a lot of fun. You can go see my social media, Amber Banda 915, Facebook, Instagram, TikTok. And I think if you're not familiar with it, it's very intriguing. So go check it out. And a shout out to all my fellow bikers. Remember, look twice for motorcycles. I always play a game with my daughters. When we're in the car, let's see how many motorcycles we can spot. It just makes you more aware. Keep it here for more 96.3 KHA Country.
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0: Chris Young, Kane Brown, Famous Friends on 96.3 KHEY Country, El Paso's number one for new country. I'm Amber Banda with iHeart, and today, if it is your birthday, happy birthday. You share a birthday with a model and former Miss Universe who dated Nick Jonas, Tim Tebow, Ryan Lochte, and Patriots wide receiver Danny Amendola. Olivia Culpo is 34. She was on The Masked Singer as the UFO. Dr. Paula Agard on Suits. Christina Cole is 44. The son of Julio Iglesias and father of Anna Kournikova's twins, Enrique Iglesias, is 51. Laura Ingalls Wilder on Little House on the Prairie. Melissa Gilbert is 62. And finally, his angelic falsetto is responsible for everything he's ever loved about Earth, Wind, and Fire. Do you remember? On and on. Philip Bailey is 75. Speaking of disco, I consider that disco kind of, right? Tonight, El Fresco Music Series. 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It is disco night. I will be your MC after the show. Fungi Mungle, the Retros. It's going to be a whole lot of fun. Games, prizes, raffles, mom stuff. 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

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Post Malone, Jolly Roll, headlining Boots in the Park in Albuquerque May 15th and 16th. 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This guy headlined last year. 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

0: 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I'm Amber Banda with iHeart, and tonight, the El Fresco Music Series begins with Disco Night, the Retros and Fungi Mungle. I can't wait. I will be your MC after the show. Doors open at 6 p.m. It's going to be at the Convention Center Plaza. 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Vendors, raffles, music, a whole lot of fun, and I will be there. Come tell me hi. And then tomorrow, I am going to be out with Kehei at the Star inside the Solana, formerly Sunland Park Mall. The Shops at Solana, excuse me, tomorrow from 4 to 6 p.m. I lost my voice last night at bike night. I will see you there. 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
3: 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How's a little trail therapy sound right now? 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

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But right now, Kane Brown and Caitlin Brown with Thank God on 96.3 K Hey Country.

0: Luke Combs, BYU on 96.3 KHA Country, El Paso's number one for new country. I'm Amber Banda with iHeart. And in honor of May, which is Mental Health Awareness Month, for this Friday's nonprofit highlight, I have a message here for you from Isidro Torres at NAMI EP.
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4: 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There is a lot of new music out today. Amy, what's up?
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What are your plans for this Mother's Day weekend? 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

0: Chase Matthew with Darlin on 96.3 KHEY Country, El Paso's number one for new country. I'm Amber Banda with iHeart, and in honor of Mother's Day this weekend, I called my mom and I asked her a question. And if you're lucky enough to still be able to talk to your mom, I dare you to ask her this question. Mom, I have a question for you. If there is one thing that you wish you had stressed less about as a parent, what would it have been?
1: I guess anytime my child was upset about something or felt they made a mistake, because it's life, a bit more supportive and allow my child to say, okay, that happens. What can we do better? What can we do different next time?
0: I agree. I mean, you know, your granddaughters, my daughters, they're 10 years apart. And that is one thing that I can agree with, that I wish I wouldn't have been so, like, not everything is an emergency and them making mistakes is okay.
1: Yes, exactly. I mean, I always stressed about you because I invented smother.
0: The helicopter sound mother. Whenever you were around.
1: I know, you hated it because you were so independent.
0: Now but I'm a smother. I know you were a single mom, and now as a mom looking back, I don't think that kids will ever understand really what their parents go through until they become parents themselves, but I love you, and
1: oh my gosh,
0: you're
1: wonderful.
0: The only
1: beautifully
0: mom
1: said.
0: For me, so grateful for you, mom. Love
1: oh,
0: you.
1: I love you too, baby. Okay, my doll.
0: She calls me her doll. My mom makes a mean sourdough. So again, I dare you to ask your mom, what would you have stressed less about if you could go back in time? Keep it here for more 96.3 KHEY.
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